0: responded when your companion got on your nerve? Did you cut up the clothes? Did you bleach them with Clorox? Did you throw them out? You didn't have enough decency to put them in a trash bag. Help us, Jesus. How did you respond to calamity? But Job didn't do like most of us would have done. Job began to worship God. He began to give God adoration. He began to magnify his name. Amen. I know in your mind right now, y'all saying, preacher, I ain't got there yet, but you need to get there. I know you say, God's still working on me. He need to work on you real fast. Because some of you, amen, you don't know it yet, amen, but you're going to face something this week. Whether it be on your job, whether it be in your apartment, whether it be in your neighborhood, whether it be even in the church, you're going to face something. Amen. The enemy is going to test you and see, amen, whether you are who you say you are. Amen. You can shout in front of the people when things are going good, but when trials come, how do you respond? Do you start acting like the world, being like the world, or do you still be like David and say, I will bless the Lord at all times. His praise shall continually be in my mouth. I want to know, do I have a few people in this house that's really sold out like Job and say, no matter though he slay me, yet will I trust him. Open your mouth and give God praise. First thing Job did, he worshiped. Then Job did something, amen, else. Job acknowledged that it's all God. You know, after worshiping, we find Job acknowledging in verse number 21 here in first chapter of Job that everything he has, everything he ever acquired or accomplished is because of God. Job states here that he came into this world with nothing and he shall leave with nothing. See, our biggest problem is we get one little thing, we think we don't arrive. This is my house. This is my car. The truth of the matter is, it ain't gonna never be our house.
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I should try that again. From you, from you. I do it Monday. 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Y'all know this? Let's try it together. Lord.

0: Yes, ooh-wee, another blessing. You want another blessing? I suggest that you go see Miss Christina Nelson. She's the general manager at Best Way, located at 6227 South Boulevard here in the city of Charlotte, North Carolina. Are you in the need of furniture, appliance, electronics, computers? You always wanted these things, but your money is just coming up short. Your money is looking funny. But if you go by and see Miss Christina Nelson, and she's the general manager, go by and tell her that you heard it on the radio. Tell her to give you the G-Man special. If you want an appointment, just call her at 704-643-3902 for an appointment with Miss Christina. I promise you, she will do you right. WGUY.live. Stand behind Miss Christina Nelson. Over at
1: 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You know the two wings, man, of Paul Porter and the Christian Ears. 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I don't want you to miss nothing. I'm Paul Porter. God bless.
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0: 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For vendor information, text 704-287-

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You're listening.

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Receive it by faith tonight. 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
1: 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We do not own the rights to music playing. However, we have permission to play all music for exposure.

a salute to Reverend Clay Evans, Dr. Ludella Evans-Reed, and Fellowship Musical History. Let's go.

you know, I was thinking the other day about this. We like to receive blessings, but we forget about who the blessing come from. We will receive gifts, get excited about the gift, but forget to thank the giver. And you know, I'm blessed. You are blessed. We are blessed. But I like the way that David put it in the 103rd Psalm. 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

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Huh? Don't know whether you got a job tomorrow. Some of us don't even know whether we are still married or not. That's just how uncertain things are. Sometimes you think you're married, you're not. Your health is so uncertain. You're well one day, sick the next one. Is that right? And in a day and time like this, you don't know what politicians are going to do. Is that right? So in a time like this, where there's indefinite, uncertain, well, my friends, you need to be sure and very sure that you've been born again. You ought to know you got good religion, something that will sustain you in the time of trial, tribulation, temptation, all around. It need to be good enough that if you get in the fiery furnace, like the Hebrew boy, you know he'll keep you. If you get in the lion den, he'll keep you. And with temptation all around you, you need to know beyond the shadow of a doubt that I've been born again. How many of you know you've been born again? We used to sing a little song, Where I Came From. And I just want you to kind of listen in. And if you can answer me back, well and good. But we used to sing this little song down in Tennessee.

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If you know you got it, I want you to say it.

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0: Cool, I mean, but I still got the stamp on my hand from last night, and I need to change my clothes.
1: What you mean? This is what I'm wearing.

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If you can twinkle your toes, you got something to praise him for. If you got life in your body, you got something to praise him for. 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

0: there. 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We're going to have a powerful, fact-filled show. 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We love you, and thank you.
1: You got something to praise him for. 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

0: 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I promised the Lord when I got off my sick bed that I would testify everywhere I went. But even before I did, I closed my eyes one night when I couldn't even use my mouth to talk. And I told him, I said, if I don't live to see tomorrow, still you've been good to me. I wish I could get a witness in here. If I don't make it to see the sunrise, still you've been good to me. And this song simply says this. Listen to this.
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0: My name is Vicky Massey, and I listen to WGUY.live, and I'm from the Love Legacy team. 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
1: It's gospel music. You're listening.

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I said, how many of y'all didn't know there's power in the blood of Jesus? You know there's power in the blood of Jesus. I want you to come down to the pool here. Come on down to the pool. The Bible says that when the pool was troubled, one man had an excuse when he declared, he says, I have no one to put me in the pool. After 38 years of suffering, whatever sickness, illness, disease, or infirmity he must have had. But I come to tell you that the blood not only washes the way of our sins, but the blood heals tonight. I want you to come. Come from everywhere. Come on. Come on, I want you to come. Come down to the pool here. Well, I sing the song.

I got to move on, y'all. I got to move on. I got to move on. But I want to give y'all a special invitation. Can I give you a special invitation? I said, can I give you a special invitation? Can I give you a special invitation? Listen, to come.

0: The Bible says that God is a spirit, and they that worship him must worship him in spirit and in truth. I wonder if I have some worshipers in the building. Come on, lift your hands right where you are. Forget about who you're standing around and focus on Jesus. Come on, choir, sing. That's it. Come on, I lift my hands in praise.
1: Yeah.
0: Lord, I found out that you are worthy of all the glory, yes. And I give all my praise to you. Nobody else deserves it, yes. To nobody but you. Come on, Madeline, sing it.

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0: if you promise to abide with me, Lord, then I will serve you for the rest of my life. 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
1: He's worthy of the glory. He deserves the praise today. Come on, everybody all over the room, open your mouth and worship. Lift your hands and bless him in this place.

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0: Is there anybody here that needs a blessing from God? 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
0: Thank you, Jesus. 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He has all power.

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Y'all act like y'all scared of it.

Harvey L. Adams, and I listen to WGUY Guy Live. I really enjoy that station. It's getting gooder and gooder and gooder. I love the old-timey gospel singer, especially when they're featuring Lee Williams and Paul Beasley. I just really enjoy the fact that we have a station here in Charlotte that I can recall my great years.

0: know God's made a way out of no way. You ought to tell the Lord, thank you, Jesus. Thank you, Jesus. Thank you.
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0: Reverend Curtis Watson and the Sofa Messengers. I listen to WGUI.live. It's getting good
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0: and good.
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I'm a son, a brother, a loyal friend, and a believer. Raised in church, but live in a very real world. The past few years have taught me some valuable lessons. 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These are my thoughts, my fears, my declarations, and my confessions. This is how I get through when I feel a long way from Sunday.

0: 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We would love to see you there. It's getting gooder and gooder.
1: All right. Let me hear you make some Holy Ghost crazy noise right now. Let me hear.

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Warm up like this. 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

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However, we have permission to play all music for exposure. Man.

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1: 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They missing something. 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

0: Yes, ooh-wee, another blessing. You want another blessing? I suggest that you go see Miss Christina Nelson. She's the general manager at Best Way, located at 6227 South Boulevard here in the city of Charlotte, North Carolina. Are you in the need of furniture, appliance, electronics, computers? You always wanted these things, but your money is just coming up short. Your money is looking funny. 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I promise you, she will do you right. 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
1: You done came way too far to give up now.
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1: Come on, clap your hands in the room. Help me say it.
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1: Yes, Lord. And he's great there too.
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The sensational heirs of Lexington will be there. Second Chance of Dillon, South Carolina. The Mighty Pilgrims of Salisbury, North Carolina. The Joy Lights of Gaffney, South Carolina. Minister Sonny Turner and the Spiritual Quest from Charlotte. Frankie and the Anointed Angels from Charlotte, North Carolina. You may get in touch with Reverend Jackson at 704-449-3072 or Mr. Henry Goodnew Jones in Lancaster, 803-804-4639. Hosting the program, Coming Together Again, Roland Carter, and yours truly, the G-Man of WGUY.live. You don't want to miss this Praise and Worship Extravaganza. Be there.

should. You know what, Reverend? I don't even give quite like I could. But when I done wrong and I forgot to pray,

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You keep it.

I questioned God's existence. 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

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The Sovereign One, we give glory to the Lamb. 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
1: King Jesus is the captain.
0: New creation. Holy Voices. 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The Mighty Pilgrimaires. The Inspiration Singers. 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

0: Right here is the G-Man special. G-Man, what we got for him today?
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I really enjoy that station. It's getting gooder and gooder and gooder. I love the old-timey gospel singer, especially when they're featuring Lee Williams and Paul Beasley. I just really enjoy the fact that we have a station here in Charlotte that I can recall my great years of quartet.

for the whole week. Them ain't the cute people. See, some of y'all got everything you need, but some of us can't speak for that. But there's about 25 of us in here that can say, even if I got a little bit, he's still blessing me. If that's you, wave your hand. Wave that hand. Now when I raise this song up, let every enemy, you know you're still making it. Are y'all ready? Let's do it.

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1: Yes, ooh-wee, another blessing. You want another blessing? I suggest that you go see Miss Christina Nelson. She's the general manager at Best Way, located at 6227 South Boulevard here in the city of Charlotte, North Carolina. Are you in the need of furniture, appliances, electronics, computers? 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I promise you, she will do you right. 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

down on everybody's. But let me tell you something, you just keep right on living. 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

Tillman, inviting everyone to join us on Tuesday evenings at 7:30 for a word from the Lord on WGUY.live. 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

WGUY.live, we do not own the rights to music playing. However, we have permission to play all music for exposure.

He leads me beside still waters. He restoreth my soul. When you become a believer, your spirit is made right. And sometimes the soul doesn't get the notice. It has a hole in it due to things that's happened in the past, hurt, abuse, molestation. But we want to speak to you today and tell you that God wants to heal the hole in your soul. Some people's actions are not because their spirit is wrong, but it's because the past has left a hole in their soul. May this wisdom help you get over your past and remind you that God wants to heal the hole in your soul. I have my

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If you're listening out there, just repeat after me if you're struggling with your past and say,

ways. I was here from heaven. Break it on down. So it is. It is so. Amen. Now when we pray, we want to end that with a declaration, a decree. So I'm speaking for all of you listening, starting here, starting now. The things that hurt you in the past won't control your future. Starting now, this is a new day. This is your exodus. You are officially released. Now sing it for me, Leandria.

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In rehearsal, we were just practicing this song. And again, in my spirit, I just sensed that if you are suffering cancer, if you've been given a death sentence by the doctor, whatever it is,

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I believe every single person gathered here is gathered on purpose. Not by chance, but by divine. By your divine hand, Father. We come and James 4:8, you say, draw near to me and I will draw near to you. Father God, we just draw near tonight. I thank you we enter your gates with thanksgiving. We enter your courts with praise tonight.

0: exalted on the praises of your people. Be exalted, Lord God, among the nations. 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Be exalted, we pray, King Jesus.
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But those that hold on to God know while they're going through, Jesus will never leave you nor forsake you. While you're giving God some praise, I want to say this song.

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And let's worship together.

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We love you and thank you in advance for tuning in.

I'm still here. 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

0: This right here is the G-Man special. G-Man, what we got for him today?
1: Now I want you to put your hands together on this one. This is my favorite. 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

0: The time is now 6 o'clock, and it's time for Sister in the Spirit with Sister Donna Hughes. Hear ye, Sister Donna Hughes of Kingdom City Church.
1: Good evening. How are you doing on tonight? I am so glad to be back with you. And right after this song, we're going to get right into this evening's segment. God bless you.

0: no other people's name, give God some glory on tonight. And so God is so amazing. And I am so honored to be back with you on tonight. Talking about walking with the author. So we have Bishop Kelly, who is going to be coming back to us in a few weeks. This finale of his book. But God is amazing. And so don't you know yours truly that my book is going well to get it out to you all, The Survivor. Because truly what I have been through just alone these couple of weeks, I know that God had me here and I know that I am a survivor. Even before we get started, I'm so grateful today for W Guy Live and the staff. I'm just so grateful. And so because people, listen, I'm thankful in this hour. People have prayed for sister. I appreciate you praying for me. But we're going to go in and let's talk about it. And then at the end, we're going to do some great announcements, our public service announcements. So I'm so grateful tonight. But we're going to be going to the book of Ephesians. All right. And it's so befitting. Ephesians 6. And I'm talking about the armor. All right. And says, but to finally be strong in the Lord and in the mighty power. All right. And in the opening of this, it's talking about the spiritual armor. And one thing about it, one of the greatest authors I think that's on this side of glory, I said one of them, there's many, is Bishop T.D. Jakes. He wrote a book of the six pillars from Ephesians, overcoming the enemy, the spiritual warfare of the believer. And I'm not going to read the whole chapter, but if you look at Ephesians 6, it talks about the warfare that we're going through, knowing that this warfare is not a carnal, but that warfare is spiritual. And so not only that alone, but to put on your armor, but to be strong in the Lord and in the power of his might. All right. And to understand as a believer, the tactics that the enemy desire to do is simply to defeat us, to take us out. His desire is to steal, to kill, and to destroy. And I want to let you to understand, if you are a believer and you are on the Lord's side, I want you to understand that the devil hates us. He doesn't care for us at all. His job is to take us off course. His job is to take us on back on the wrong side of the field and to take us out. But I am reminded and I'm grateful to God because God is so amazing. And I want you to hear just a little bit of that because we're going to even be talking about being strong in the Lord. All right. So finally, Paul has come to the crux of the matter, the place to which he has been leading us for 5.5 chapters. So just tell you the different chapters. We're going to talk about standing. All right. One thing that Paul has said is that he has revealed our incredible wealth in chapter 1, just to do a little prehistory of those you want to go look at your leisure time, the rich treasure we have in Christ Jesus. He has shared some of the deep secrets of the kingdom, that we are chosen in Christ Jesus from the foundation of the world. But to mind you, in the book of Ephesians that was written by the Apostle Paul, but in each letter that Apostle Paul has written, there were things that were going on in the churches. All right, but in the book of Ephesians, they were rich, but yet they lived as spiritual paupers. But however, Paul was beginning to remind them of their wealth in Christ. All right, so that's the chapter number 1 of their wealth, the rich treasure we have in Christ Jesus. He has shared some of the deep secrets of the kingdom that we are chosen in Christ Jesus from the foundation of the world, adopted into the family of God and accepted in the beloved. He tells of our marvelous redemption and God's workmanship in our lives. In chapter 2, we are made alive by the blood of Jesus. We're no longer bound by guilt and condemnation. And the Gentiles and Jews are one in him. We are saved and being saved every day by his grace, seated with him in the heavenlies, and the enemy is under our feet. Chapter 3, Paul begins to teach us of how we are strengthened in our inner man by the power of the Holy Spirit, that our response to all God has done for us is to bow our knees to the Father. He addresses our worship unto God and explains that a constant attitude of worship releases God's holiness, his power, and glory in our lives. Then in chapters 4 and 5, he turns our attention to our walk. Remember the fruit of the Spirit and how we are to walk as believers, that we are to walk worthy of the calling that God has placed on our lives. Not just witnessing about Jesus, but being a witness to those around us that Jesus is our Lord. Chapter 5, Paul explores to the Ephesus church of our role as a submissive bride of Christ and talks about our wedding to Christ Jesus. Then he continues to firmly instruct us in the principle of authority and submission. But in chapter 6, using the examples of children and parents and masters and servants, that was the first part of chapter 6. But by the time we come to Ephesians 6 and 10, we are perfected for ministry and corporately edified, unified, and made doctrinally win resistance. Now, Paul is going to tell us the point of everything we have learned and all the training we have been through. God has prepared us for spiritual warfare. But I do know that in that chapter, and as you build the book of Ephesus, as he began to tell them about how wealthy we are, all right, then it begins to tell us how that we are in Christ Jesus, how we are his workmanship. You know, see, God has a purpose and a plan for each and every one of us. But as you are in collectively as believers, as even through all of that, even taught the instructions of in chapter 6, it tells the instructions of how that the family is designed, how that the children are to honor their parents in the Lord, for that is right. And then it tells about chapter 5, as I'm going back and forth, it tells about how that the fruits of the Spirit, how that a Christian has to possess and supposed to possess the characteristics, the fruits of the Spirit, that the things that we're supposed to have, love and peace. We have the love and joy and gentleness, meekness, long-suffering, self-control. It tells us the Spirit, the fruits of the Spirit, and it also tells us how that we should not walk in those fruits of the flesh. So then not only that, but it also tells us how servants are all to be obedient unto their masters, meaning lay people, how you are to honor your pastors, all right, and what we're supposed to do in our local assemblies. So these are instructions to help us as believers, how we're supposed to walk and how God desires for us to walk in him. Amen. I believe that as believers that God wants us to walk and have the best of the land. For it even says that in Psalms 24 that the earth is the Lord's and the fullness thereof. And as a believer sitting in front of this camera in front of you, and to encourage you that as believers, God wants us to have the best of the earth. Not only did he save us, but he saved us to be able to walk and tell others about Christ. But us personally, God wants the best for us. God loves us. All right. And he wants us to have the fruit of the land. He wants us to have the best of him. All right. And not only that, to experience the best of him, even though we know that he is good. All right. But I believe that on this side of glory, that he wants us to drive the nice home, have the nice home, drive the nice cars. He wants us to have, to be wealthy, not in just a spiritual, but even also in a manifestation of our pocket. God wants us to have the best. And if you say to yourself, look at me, that when you are the best, he created you to be the best, all right? And so he created us also to give him praise. And think that when we give him praise, he turns around, even though some of our praises may be low. Some of the things that we go through, that God still loves us, flaws and all. Okay? He loves us. All right? And so then it says, as Christ is to the church, it tells about us being his bridegroom. All right? Then he instructs us even in how that we ought to be perfected in our ministries, how we ought to be corporately edified, unified, and made, okay? And it tells us, even as we as believers, when we get together, it shares with us, I believe, in that little phrase of ministry, how that we ought to do ministry in excellence. Ministry comes in many different forms. What you're seeing right now in radio, that is a ministry. When you're talking about God and getting people involved, it's a ministry. It's a way of evangelism, all right? And so we're grateful that tonight. All right. And so not only that, but he wants us to perfect what we have. You are whatever you're graced in, whether you're a singer, a preacher, a layperson, a usher, or willing worker. God wants whatever we're graced in. God wants us to be the best. He gives us the tools to become the best. All right. Even in Ephesians 4, and it tells about the offices, the apostles, the pastors, the teachers. All right. And so for the edifying of the body of Christ, it is for us to the things that God has designed and what he Apostle Paul told them in the book of Ephesus, even though that their spiritual bank account. He was just encouraging that you live in that spiritual pulpit, all of this wealth. And so here Paul begins to teach them and instruct them, all right, because of the fact that what they were doing, even at that time, that they can be effective and be better. So what am I saying to you tonight? Well, in any area of your life, all right, and if you are saved and you got a gift, all right, and you can be a help in these local ministries in your community, and you are a believer, and you know that everything that God has created, he created it for his glory. And we know there's a song that Jesus, how excellent is your name. Well, we know that Jesus is excellent. We know that everything he made is excellent. But however, we as man, the last thing that he made and the good thing that he did, if you just travel a minute with me to the book of Genesis, in the beginning, when he created the heavens and the earth, and then he dressed everything, and the last thing that he created before he rested was man. And it was so amazing that when he put the garden and he put those things there, when he created the earth, all right, then it was so grateful when he created man. He gave man a mind. Hallelujah. He created the animals, but man has a choice. All right, so we have a choice, but he commanded us to be fruitful and multiply. If you look at the word of God and what had happened in the beginning, if you just take a look at what God did and his masterpiece and who he is, all right? And so now, even after he threw out Lucifer, after they was thrown out, Lucifer was thrown out and the third of the angels was thrown out. Then I believe that even in chapter 6, when he was talking about a spiritual warfare of the believer, even though that Lucifer has lost his place, can't go back to his estate, all right? But nevertheless, he lost his place. But now, as believers, God begins to share with us in the book of Ephesians of the spiritual warfare of to put our armor on spiritually so that we can be able to stand against the wiles of the devil, the tricks of the enemy. And what the enemy desires to do is take us back to where we came from. Many of us know what it's like, because we were out there. But I thank God. Do you remember your spiritual birth? My spiritual birth was July 10, 1984, when God had a plan for my life. And the Bible said that, you know, when we lift him up, that God will do the drawing. All right. And many of us came because of evidence of a prayer. But many of us came because that conviction that came in our heart. And we went up to God. We went up, we gave the preacher our hand, and we gave God our heart, according to Romans 10 and 13, that simply says, whosoever call on the name of the Lord shall be saved. But we go back in Romans road, and Romans 10 and 9 said, if you confess with your mouth and you believe in your heart that God raises some from the dead, the Bible says you shall be saved. Then when you look at John 3:16, to knowing that for God so loved the world that he gave his son. And if you believe that, and many of us believe that, and that's why today many of us are saved, because we believe that he sent his son. We believe that everything that the word of God has said, we believe it. Because it is true. When we believe God, and guess what? And believe his word, and take him at his word, he's a God that he shall never lie. He's a God that's always sitting on the throne, always taking care of his children. And so now he is in the book of Ephesians, and you look at that chapter, and you look at the last end of the chapter from Ephesians 6 and 10, going all the way out. It says, finally, my brethren, be strong in the Lord, and then the power of his might. And it tells us to keep on our breastplate, our helmet. It tells us what we have to do as believers. It instructs us of how to stand in these days against the wiles of the enemy. The word of God tells us how to do things and instructs us how to do things, my friend. But I'm so grateful. I want to also share this with you, is that God does not hold, he does not hold us to our past. He doesn't hold us to yesterday. When we go on our knees and repent and we ask God to forgive, even when we got saved, our past is gone. What we used to do in his eyes is gone. When we give our lives over to God, that means he scrapes our past. And we are new creatures. Now, but when we're moving forward, even in your mind, the Bible says, Romans 12 and 2 said, be ye transformed by the renewing of your mind. When your mind is transformed, I'm no longer what I used to be. Neither are you. So tomorrow's another day. If we live to see tomorrow, all right, it's another day. It's another day that we press toward the mark. Because some of us, we know that we got a ticket to go to heaven. But since we're on this side of glory, there's something we still have a task to do. And that's to share with other people about God. Not only that, but we have not only just to share and for people to come to Christ. But I believe that God wants us to treat us, we treat each other right. That's why the Bible says to love thy neighbor as thyself. So the Bible tells me as a believer, and it also instructs as a believer how for us to love one another, how for us to come together as believers. And if we come together as believers, the world, they would say, would be a better place. But when believers come together and going for the same thing, demons run. People get saved. People get delivered. People get set free. Because we're the Bible that some people will ever read. The enemy desires to take the things that God has so promised us. And so, nevertheless, finally, my brethren, there's a charge to give you tonight. Finally, my brethren, stay strong. Be strong in the Lord. I don't know who I'm encouraging today, but I encourage myself as well, because there's times that we have to say, listen, be strong in the Lord and in the power of his might. I'm encouraging you to stay strong no matter what you see today. Tonight, perhaps I've seen so much violence in the last couple of weeks. So many people, so many young people that was found all over this country, not just in Charlotte, but just in Atlanta. Just the other day, three young men who were found, they were, you know, getting people's children shot up, dead. You know, you find, I looked at a situation where there was a grandmother and her grandson, 17 years old, where the 17-year-old son, grandson, took his grandmother's life. You know, and so this is praying time. All right. And we see so much. The young girl that graduated from college, first year, didn't make it home. You see, so we don't know, but there's praying time. And I'm so grateful to be on WGuy Live to be able to share with you. We all know it's praying time. It's time. There's somebody else's child. When you look around, others, and I was looking in other part where a person lost a child missing. Then another, they found the child, but the child was gone. See, we just don't understand that you don't play with the enemy. We got to lock a chains and pray. But nevertheless, keep your armor on. Be strong in the Lord. And just of the announcement, I'm so grateful for WGuy Live. But on June the 14th, y'all know it is G-Man's birthday, okay? And I told him to celebrate every day of this month, all right? But on June the 14th, 2026, at 3:15 p.m. We need your faith in the place. The third anniversary of W Guy Live and the staff. We need you at the door. It's only $20. $20 at the door. The doors open at 2:30. We're at Macedonia Church of Charlotte, right here in the Queen City of Charlotte, 1300 Hatteras Avenue, Charlotte, North Carolina, 28216. And vendors, if you like to be a vendor, you need to text this number, 704-287-4682. Listen, we have featuring, it's a G-Man and CEO and owner, Pastor Joanne Birch Ross and Evangelist Lydia Beeman, hostess Pastor Annie Thomas and the Bright Stars, featuring Flossie Boyd Johnson, Favor, New Creation, Holy Voices, Dr. M.H. Russell, and the Musicians for Christ, the Mighty Pilgrimaires, Inspiration Singers, the Carry of Joys, Tears of Joy. We need your faith in this place. All right, and I'm coming to celebrate. We're going to celebrate, okay? Let us celebrate together. Come on out. Bring your family. Bring your friends. I'm telling you, only $20 at the door. Listen, y'all take that $20, put in gas, and put it in the food store. Listen, sacrifice. Bring that $20. Let's come on. Let's praise God together for this third anniversary of W Guy Live. Meet us there, all right? We just thank you tonight, all right, for what you have done already. Celebrating, listen, you guys, celebrating 3 years of faith, music, and ministry. And if you love your G-Man, I love him, you love him, let's support him. Let's support this station. Let's come together. Let's celebrate together because y'all know it's getting gooder and gooder. I see you next week as we continue with Walking with the Authors. You don't know who's going to come behind this camera with me, but I look forward to seeing you next week. Let's see you right here. Same place, same time. Next Wednesday, 6 to 6:30. God bless you.
1: You have been listening to Sister in the Spirit with Sister Donna Hughes of Kingdom City Church. Zail her at Donna Hughes. Tune in each Wednesday from 6 o'clock till 6:30 for Sister in the Spirit.
2: Let us all say amen. Let us say amen again. Let's give everyone that have sung already a big round of applause. Amen. Now, if you're not too mean, if you're not ashamed, let's give Jesus a great big hand. We're so happy that you're here this afternoon. Amen. 2.5, 3 years since we've all been together. I want y'all to do me a favor before we go into our next song. Look at somebody. Look at your neighbor. Say, neighbor, I'm so glad I don't look like what I've been through. Look at somebody else and say, neighbor, I'm so glad I don't look like what I've been through. Now, if you know God is good, come on, clap your hands all over the building. In the book of Galatians,

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0: It's Samaya Burton, and I'm G-Man's youngest daughter. 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
1: What's up, everybody? It's your boy, Paul Porter. You know the two wings, man, of Paul Porter and the Christian Ears. Listen, when I'm listening to gospel music, I listen to WGY.live with my friend Sharon for the best in gospel music. You keep it locked. I don't want you to miss nothing. I'm Paul Porter.
2: Oh, yeah, yeah, yeah. Y'all don't act like y'all don't come to have some church here this evening. I said, praise the Lord. Hallelujah. It's so good to be here. Isn't that right? Are you glad to be here? Don't just look at me. Look at your name and say, I'm glad to be here. Hallelujah. Hallelujah. Amen. I'm so thankful. So thankful. We are tonight. I don't want to talk long, but tonight I want to remember the late Reverend Howard Slim Hunt. Can we remember him? Come on, you have to clap your hand. We're here because he stood. Isn't that right? Hallelujah. Amen. Amen. I do want to acknowledge, amen, a living legend is in the house. A living legend is in the house. We got two living legends in the house. Want to recognize the Spencer Taylor. He's back there. And then also want to recognize the Doc McKenzie of the Gospel Highlight. He's right over there. God bless you. God bless you. But the next song tonight means so much to us. I believe it meant so much to Slim. But tonight, I love him. I love him tonight. I love him because he first love me. Can we dedicate this song to Jesus tonight? And while I'm dedicating this song to Jesus, I want to dedicate it to Reverend Howard Slim Hunt. But I want to also dedicate it to you. Is that all right? Supreme Angel?

0: 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Can I sing it? I'm gonna sing it here. Look here.
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would get up and say, Pastor, my soul is on fire. 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All of a sudden, they strike out. 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
1: 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It's getting gooder and gooder. Thank you.

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All right. Anybody remember these kind of songs? See, I got a few on this side that already picked it up.

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remember right around the year 2012, I would go out and I would minister. Chandler was just talking about it. I would minister to people and I would watch them be healed, set free, and delivered. And I would go home for days in the dark, under the covers with the curtains closed. I was plagued by depression and rejection. And the main thing the enemy would try to tell me is that I was alone. He would say, yeah, you do all of that. And if you were to die today, they would find another Tasha. Let me tell you something. This is the testimony. I remember being in that dark room. I remember the curtains closed. It was so dark that my roommate, who was my cousin at the time, she came and she told me, Tasha, I can't take it. I got to move out. She left and went to one of our family members' house. Dark place. I was in that dark room crying in my bed. And the Lord came to me. He said, Tasha, get up and wash your face. Because I'm never alone, no. I got up. He said, for one thing, he said, you've been calling it the wrong thing. You're walking around saying you're depressed. This is rejection. Depression is a branch off of the root of rejection. So you've been cutting off branches, but tonight we're going to get to the root. He said, this is what I want you to say every single day. I want you to look yourself in the mirror and you say, I curse the spirit of rejection. And I receive the spirit of adoption. And every single day I walked out my deliverance.